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0: 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The forecast is next on 105.9 WMEX-FM.
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2: Small chance of a late day or evening shower. Otherwise, some fog forming under fair skies tonight with lows between 60 and 65. Partial sunshine, lower 80s for both Thursday and Friday. Increasing clouds Saturday with our next chance of showers expected at some point on Sunday. From Stormwatch 9 Weather Center, I'm meteorologist Kevin Skorupa.
0: It's 71 degrees.

0: 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The weather's just around the corner.
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2: Small chance of a late day or evening shower. Otherwise, some fog forming under fair skies tonight with lows between 60 and 65. Partial sunshine, lower 80s for both Thursday and Friday. Increasing clouds Saturday with our next chance of showers expected at some point on Sunday. From StormWatch 9 Weather Center, I'm meteorologist Kevin Skorupa.
0: It's 69 degrees.

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2: Small chance of a late day or evening shower. Otherwise, some fog forming under fair skies tonight with lows between 60 and 65. Partial sunshine, lower 80s for both Thursday and Friday. Increasing clouds Saturday with our next chance of showers expected at some point on Sunday. From Stormwatch 9 Weather Center, I'm meteorologist Kevin Skorupa.
0: It's 68 degrees.

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2: Small chance of a late day or evening shower. Otherwise, some fog forming under fair skies tonight with lows between 60 and 65. Partial sunshine, lower 80s for both Thursday and Friday. Increasing clouds Saturday with our next chance of showers expected at some point on Sunday. From Stormwatch 9 Weather Center, I'm meteorologist Kevin Skorupa.
0: It's 67 degrees.

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It's Lou and Arnie Ginsberg with another good old Wemex Forgotten 45.

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2: Small chance of a late day or evening shower. Otherwise, some fog forming under fair skies tonight with lows between 60 and 65. Partial sunshine, lower 80s for both Thursday and Friday. Increasing clouds Saturday with our next chance of showers expected at some point on Sunday. From Stormwatch 9 Weather Center, I'm meteorologist Kevin Skorupa.
0: It's 67 degrees.

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2: Small chance of a late day or evening shower. Otherwise, some fog forming under fair skies tonight with lows between 60 and 65. Partial sunshine, lower 80s for both Thursday and Friday. Increasing clouds Saturday with our next chance of showers expected at some point on Sunday. From the Stormwatch 9 Weather Center, I'm meteorologist Kevin Skorupa.
0: It's 66 degrees.

It's good guy Arnie Ginsberg, and it's time to say woo-woo Ginsberg, because right now we're going to give you another Wemex Forgotten 45 free with your order. Are you ready?

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2: Small chance of a late day or evening shower. Otherwise, some fog forming under fair skies tonight with lows between 60 and 65. Partial sunshine, lower 80s for both Thursday and Friday. Increasing clouds Saturday with our next chance of showers expected at some point on Sunday. From Stormwatch 9 Weather Center, I'm meteorologist Kevin Skorupa.
0: It's 65 degrees.

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1: Weather reports on WMEX are underwritten by Spence and Matthews Insurance Agency in Berwick, Maine.
2: Small chance of a late day or evening shower, otherwise some fog forming under fair skies tonight.

0: with lows between 60 and 65. Partial sunshine, lower 80s for both Thursday and Friday. Increasing clouds Saturday with our next chance of showers expected at some point on Sunday. From Stormwatch 9 Weather Center, I'm meteorologist Kevin Skorupa.
1: It's 64 degrees.

attorney Woo Woo Ginsburg with another Wimex instant request for you. 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

Hey, this is Arnie Woo Woo Ginsburg. 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Are you going cuckoo? 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
2: Another warm day on the way with a mixture of clouds and sunshine, temperatures in the lower 80s before fading into the 50s later on tonight with some valley fog. Right around 80 for Friday, we get into the weekend, and it is an increase in clouds Saturday. Onshore wind keeps us in the 70s, stray shower possible. Better chance of a few showers Sunday into Monday. From Stormwatch 9 Weather Center, I'm meteorologist Kevin Scarupa.
3: It's 60 degrees.

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1: Another warm day on the way with a mixture of clouds and sunshine. Temperatures in the lower 80s before fading into the 50s later on tonight with some valley fog. Right around 80 for Friday. We get into the weekend, and it is an increase in clouds Saturday. Onshore wind keeps us in the 70s. Stray shower possible. Better chance of a few showers Sunday into Monday. From Stormwatch 9 Weather Center, I'm meteorologist Kevin Skorupa.
3: It's 60 degrees.

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2: With SRN News, I'm Jason Walker. Another bloodbath in Ukraine overnight. A Russian missile attack killing 6 people in Kyiv and wounding at least 33 others. Strike hitting 12 locations, including residential buildings, a hospital, and a school. Meanwhile, Ukraine has intensified its campaign against strategic targets inside Russia to degrade Moscow's ability to sustain attacks on Ukrainian cities. In American history, only 3 governors have been black, all of them Democrats, all of them men. But Bernie Bennett says that could be changing.
3: Florida Republicans have settled on Congressman Byron Donalds as their candidate for governor, and that now makes 8 black major party nominees for governors this year. Maryland's Wes Moore is seeking re-election in November. The Democrat is just the 3rd elected black governor in U.S. history. All have been Democrats and men. The November slate includes Democrats and Republicans, men and women. The nominees are promoting their experience and their ideas for all constituents. But many say the possibility of expanding representation matters given the nation's history. Bernie Bennett reporting.
2: White House is pushing to keep America ahead when it comes to technology and crypto.
4: President Trump hosted leaders from the crypto and finance industries at the White House.
5: We're delighted to welcome some of our nation's brightest minds in finance, crypto, and technology ahead of the first ever meeting of the CFTC's Innovation Advisory Committee in Washington, D.C. This is a group of very smart people that are on a committee to recommend what we do.
4: Top executives from Coinbase, Ripple, and other major firms took part as the administration looks to strengthen U.S. leadership in digital assets. Willie Nelson, The White House.
2: Moderna shares have more than doubled after announcing initial results. That from a study of experimental cancer treatment. This is SRN News.
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8: Good morning, I'm Bud Weiser in for Jerry Gilbert. This report is underwritten by Spence and Matthews Insurance in Berwick, Maine. The Red Sox were unable to complete the series sweep after falling to the Arizona Diamondbacks 7-6 in 10 innings at Fenway Park. Giovanni Moran suffered the loss after allowing 2 runs, one of them earned, on 1 hit and 3 walks. Boston had won 2 in a row and will host the San Francisco Giants for a 3-game set that starts tomorrow. New England Patriots cornerback Christian Gonzalez remains out of action with no timetable for his return. The 24-year-old was held out of yesterday's joint practice with the Philadelphia Eagles, marking more than a week since he last took the field. The Mets captured their rubber match against the San Diego Padres after a 4-2 win at home. Carson Benj led the way at the plate after going 2-for-4 with a 2-run homer. New York has won 5 of its last 6 and will visit the Chicago White Sox for a 3-game series that starts tomorrow. The Yankees extended their winning streak to 3 games after beating the Baltimore Orioles 5-3 at Camden Yards. Ben Rice belted his 34th home run of the year with a solo shot. New York hopes to sweep the 3-game set tonight. I'm Bud Weiser in for Jerry Gilbert. This report is underwritten by Spence and Matthews Insurance in Berwick, Maine. Jerry.

0: 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That's what we're all about. 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
2: Another warm day on the way with a mixture of clouds and sunshine. Temperatures in the lower 80s before fading into the 50s later on tonight with some valley fog. Right around 80 for Friday. We get into the weekend, and it is an increase in clouds Saturday. Onshore wind keeps us in the 70s. Stray shower possible. Better chance of a few showers Sunday into Monday. From Stormwatch 9 Weather Center, I'm meteorologist Kevin Scarupa.
1: It's 59 degrees at 105.9 WMEX FM.

0: attack. Researchers figured out the exact number of hours you can be sedentary during the day before you increase your risk of developing cardiac problems. 10 hours. Sounds like a study that would be funded by Netflix.
1: Weather reports on WMEX are underwritten by Spence and Matthews Insurance Agency in Berwick, Maine.
2: Another warm day on the way with a mixture of clouds and sunshine, temperatures in the lower 80s before fading into the 50s later on tonight with some valley fog. Right around 80 for Friday. We get into the weekend and it is an increase in clouds Saturday. Onshore wind keeps us in the 70s. Stray shower possible. Better chance of a few showers Sunday into Monday. From Stormwatch 9 Weather Center, I'm meteorologist Kevin Skorupa.
0: It's 60 degrees at 105.9 WMEX-FM.
3: Hi, this is Arnie Woo Woo Ginsburg. 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
2: With SRN News, I'm Rich Thomason in Washington. America's national debt has hit another milestone, another record high.
3: For many economists and investors, what's worrying is how quickly the U.S. national debt reached $40 trillion, more than doubling over the last decade. About a third of the increase in government borrowing occurred during the first 2 years of the COVID-19 pandemic, when both Presidents Donald Trump and Joe Biden ramped up spending in response. A more persistent and significant factor is the long-running budget deficit. For the past 25 years, the U.S. government has been spending more than what it receives in tax receipts, and there's little to signal that the budget deficit will ease.
2: The BBC's Maura Fogarty. President Trump is threatening tremendous economic consequences for any country that does business with Iran. Mr. Trump says he plans to meet with North Korean dictator Kim Jong-un by year's end. There's been no confirmation from Pyongyang. And it's one of the president's pet projects.
4: We asked people for their thoughts on the major construction project at the White House.
5: What are your thoughts on the White House ballroom?
6: Just seems like an enormous waste of money on ego. Yeah, not a fan.
7: I think it's great. He's making it better. There's no reason not to. I don't know why anyone has a problem with it.
8: Bunch of bullshit. Because it's a really expensive one, and who's paying for it? We are.
9: I think it's a great idea. It's a safety measure for the president. They don't have to worry about security like they had on the last one.
4: The Supreme Court is expected to decide whether construction can resume. Willie Nelson, the White House.
2: The pilot of a small plane is dead. Two Pennsylvania state troopers injured. The plane and a state police helicopter on a training mission collided at an airport near Harrisburg, Pennsylvania last evening. Investigators say the plane, a Cessna, veered into the helicopter. Dow futures are down 79 points. This is SRN News.
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13: Good morning. I'm Bud Weiser in for Jerry Gilbert. This report is underwritten by Spence and Matthews Insurance in Berwick, Maine. The Red Sox were unable to complete the series sweep after falling to the Arizona Diamondbacks 7-6 in 10 innings at Fenway Park. Giovanni Moran suffered the loss after allowing two runs, one of them earned, on one hit and three walks. Boston had won two in a row and will host the San Francisco Giants for a three-game set that starts tomorrow. New England Patriots cornerback Christian Gonzalez remains out of action with no timetable for his return. The 24-year-old was held out of yesterday's joint practice with the Philadelphia Eagles, marking more than a week since he last took the field. The Mets captured their rubber match against the San Diego Padres after a 4-2 win at home. Carson Benj led the way at the plate after going 2-for-4 with a 2-run homer. New York has won 5 of its last 6 and will visit the Chicago White Sox for a 3-game series that starts tomorrow. The Yankees extended their winning streak to 3 games after beating the Baltimore Orioles 5-3 at Camden Yards. Ben Rice belted his 34th home run of the year with a solo shot. New York hopes to sweep the 3-game set tonight. I'm Bud Weiser in for Jerry Gilbert. This report is underwritten by Spence and Matthews Insurance in Berwick, Maine.
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2: Another warm day on the way with a mixture of clouds and sunshine. Temperatures in the lower 80s before fading into the 50s later on tonight with some valley fog. Right around 80 for Friday. We get into the weekend and it is an increase in clouds Saturday. Onshore wind keeps us in the 70s. Stray shower possible. Better chance of a few showers Sunday into Monday. From Stormwatch 9 Weather Center, I'm meteorologist Kevin Skorupa.
3: It's 60 degrees at 105.9 WMEX.

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1: Another warm day on the way with a mixture of clouds and sunshine. Temperatures in the lower 80s before fading into the 50s later on tonight with some valley fog. Right around 80 for Friday. We get into the weekend, and it is an increase in clouds Saturday. Onshore wind keeps us in the 70s. Stray shower possible. Better chance of a few showers Sunday into Monday. From Stormwatch 9 Weather Center, I'm meteorologist Kevin Skorupa.
2: It's 63 degrees at 105.9 WMEX FM.

This is Arnie Woo Woo Ginsburg. Are you losing your memory? Are you going cuckoo? Let's bring it back right now with another great Wemex Forgotten 45.

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2: SRN News, I'm Rich Thomason in Washington. On the heels of President Trump's announcement that he plans to meet with North Korean dictator Kim Jong-un by year's end, there's word of another North Korean missile launch. South Korea's military says the North has fired off roughly 10 short-range ballistic missiles toward the sea. Another night of terror for war-weary civilians in Ukraine as Russia launches yet another large-scale attack. The BBC's Dan Johnson is in the capital, Kiev.
3: Air raid sirens sounded across the city, quickly followed by the impact of around 20 Russian missiles. Targets are as yet unclear, but a children's hospital and a school were damaged and power supplies were disrupted for some communities. There are reports of people trapped in a residential building and a bomb shelter. A large proportion of the country was under prolonged air raid alert through the night because of incoming missile and drone attacks.
2: Reports of at least a dozen people killed. The national debt has hit another record high, soaring to $40 trillion and still growing. President Trump continues to rail against Fed interest rate policy.
4: We have a very powerful country, and we're powering through these ridiculous interest rates. It's a very unfair system, and I've said it now for a long time. When our country does well, interest rates should go down. I mean, every time I hear our country's doing well, I say, oh, it's too bad. Because they lift up interest rates. They should drop interest rates because it means we have a strong country.
2: Federal aviation safety investigators converging on an airport near Harrisburg, Pennsylvania. That's where a small plane, a Cessna, collided last evening with a state police helicopter on a training mission. The pilot of the plane was killed. Two state troopers were injured. On Wall Street, the Dow futures are down 70 points. NASDAQ futures trading 23 points higher. This is SRN News.
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6: Good morning, I'm Bud Weiser in for Jerry Gilbert. This report is underwritten by Spence and Matthews Insurance in Berwick, Maine. The Red Sox were unable to complete the series sweep after falling to the Arizona Diamondbacks 7-6 in 10 innings at Fenway Park. Giovanni Moran suffered the loss after allowing two runs, one of them earned, on one hit and three walks. Boston had won two in a row and will host the San Francisco Giants for a three-game set that starts tomorrow. New England Patriots cornerback Christian Gonzalez remains out of action with no timetable for his return. The 24-year-old was held out of yesterday's joint practice with the Philadelphia Eagles, marking more than a week since he last took the field. The Mets captured their rubber match against the San Diego Padres after a 4-2 win at home. Carson Benj led the way at the plate after going 2-for-4 with a 2-run homer. New York has won 5 of its last 6 and will visit the Chicago White Sox for a 3-game series that starts tomorrow. The Yankees extended their winning streak to 3 games after beating the Baltimore Orioles 5-3 at Camden Yards. Ben Rice belted his 34th home run of the year with a solo shot. New York hopes to sweep the 3-game set tonight. I'm Bud Weiser in for Jerry Gilbert. This report is underwritten by Spence and Matthews Insurance in Berwick, Maine. Gary J.

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2: Another warm day on the way with a mixture of clouds and sunshine. Temperatures in the lower 80s before fading into the 50s later on tonight with some valley fog. Right around 80 for Friday. We get into the weekend and it is an increase in clouds Saturday. Onshore wind keeps us in the 70s. Stray shower possible. Better chance of a few showers Sunday into Monday. From Stormwatch 9 Weather Center, I'm meteorologist Kevin Skorupa.
1: It's 68 degrees at 105.9 WMEX FM.

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1: In Germany, two thieves trying to rob an office building were forced to call police after they became stuck in a malfunctioning elevator.
2: Weather reports on WMEX are underwritten by Spence and Matthews Insurance Agency in Berwick, Maine.
3: Another warm day on the way with a mixture of clouds and sunshine, temperatures in the lower 80s before fading into the 50s later on tonight with some valley fog. Right around 80 for Friday. We get into the weekend and it is an increase in clouds Saturday. Onshore wind keeps us in the 70s. Stray shower possible. Better chance of a few showers Sunday into Monday. From Stormwatch 9 Weather Center, I'm meteorologist Kevin Skorupa.
1: It's 69 degrees at 105.9 WMEX FM.
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ready for another tasty platter that doesn't matter? It's Lou and Arnie Ginsberg with another good old Wemex Forgotten 45.

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2: With SRN News, I'm Rich Thomason in Washington. What happens when you spend money you don't have? Just ask Uncle Sam.
3: The national debt has surpassed a record $40 trillion, just 5 months after hitting $39 trillion. Experts say the growing debt is already affecting Americans by raising borrowing costs and lowering wages. Advocates for a balanced budget warn of tougher fiscal trade-offs ahead. Margaret Spellings from the Bipartisan Policy Center says the fiscal trajectory is unsustainable and that any number of events could quickly push the U.S. over the edge from a challenge into a full-blown crisis. According to recent data analysis from the Organization for Economic Cooperation and Development, the United States' fiscal position stands as the worst among other developed countries. I'm Lisa Dwyer.
2: A Missouri judge has handed President Trump a win, ruling that a new Republican-friendly House district map backed by the president can be used in November. An appeal is expected. Canada and the U.S. closer to finalizing a trade agreement with a threatened 50% U.S. tariffs. A senior Canadian official calls the emerging terms a very good deal for Canada. President Trump says that's the case for the U.S. as well.
4: Very fair deal for both. The tariffs will be non-existent for our farmers. Our farmers were paying tremendous tariffs into Canada, and those tariffs are going to be totally eviscerated, down to zero.
2: Cost-conscious Americans continue to spend, giving Walmart another strong quarterly performance. About $188 billion in revenue in the second quarter, up almost 6%. However, the discount retailer is offering a cautious outlook going forward. On Wall Street, the Dow futures are down about 170 points. NASDAQ futures off 81. S&P futures are down 12 points. This is SRN News.
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6: Good morning, I'm Bud Weiser in for Jerry Gilbert. This report is underwritten by Spence and Matthews Insurance in Berwick, Maine. The Red Sox were unable to complete the series sweep after falling to the Arizona Diamondbacks 7-6 in 10 innings at Fenway Park. Giovanni Moran suffered the loss after allowing two runs, one of them earned, on one hit and three walks. Boston had won two in a row and will host the San Francisco Giants for a three-game set that starts tomorrow. New England Patriots cornerback Christian Gonzalez remains out of action with no timetable for his return. The 24-year-old was held out of yesterday's joint practice with the Philadelphia Eagles, marking more than a week since he last took the field. The Mets captured their rubber match against the San Diego Padres after a 4-2 win at home. Carson Benj led the way at the plate after going 2-for-4 with a 2-run homer. New York has won 5 of its last 6 and will visit the Chicago White Sox for a 3-game series that starts tomorrow. The Yankees extended their winning streak to 3 games after beating the Baltimore Orioles 5-3 at Camden Yards. Ben Rice belted his 34th home run of the year with a solo shot. New York hopes to sweep the 3-game set tonight. I'm Bud Weiser in for Jerry Gilbert. 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
1: Another warm day on the way with a mixture of clouds and sunshine. Temperatures in the lower 80s before fading into the 50s later on tonight with some valley fog. Right around 80 for Friday. We get into the weekend, and it is an increase in clouds Saturday. Onshore wind keeps us in the 70s. Stray shower possible. Better chance of a few showers Sunday into Monday. From Stormwatch 9 Weather Center, I'm meteorologist Kevin Skorupa.
0: It's 73 degrees at 105.9 WMEX FM.

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1: Weather reports on WMEX are underwritten by Spence and Matthews Insurance Agency in Berwick, Maine.
2: Another warm day on the way with a mixture of clouds and sunshine, temperatures in the lower 80s before fading into the 50s later on tonight with some valley fog. Right around 80 for Friday, we get into the weekend, and it is an increase in clouds Saturday. Onshore wind keeps us in the 70s, stray shower possible. Better chance of a few showers Sunday into Monday. From Stormwatch 9 Weather Center, I'm meteorologist Kevin Skorupa.
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Hi, it's good guy Arnie Ginsberg, and it's time to say woo-woo Ginsberg, because right now we're going to give you another Wemex Forgotten 45 free with your order. 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

Earth, Wind, and Fire in September. It's a Thursday, August the 20th, 2026. Good morning, Rochester. The Dick Taylor Show's on the air on this very, very special day. It's National Radio Day because on this day, 106 years ago today, the very first commercial radio station was licensed to broadcast in the United States, that being KDKA in Pittsburgh, Pennsylvania. I was just out there recently, went to their tower site, as a matter of fact, big field, big tall tower. Yeah, the way radio broadcasting began. Anyway, it is National Radio Day, so we need a radio song.

am your friend. All the good guys are your friend here. 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

Terry Stafford in Suspicion at WMEX-FM and the Nick Taylor Thursday Show. This day in 1965, the Rolling Stones manager Andrew Oldham launched Immediate Records. The label's first release was the McCoys' Hang On Sloopy, while their roster would include titles from Rod Stewart, Small Faces, Fleetwood Mac, and Humble Pie. They ceased operations in 1970. Here's their first hit record.

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2: Another warm day on the way with a mixture of clouds and sunshine. Temperatures in the lower 80s before fading into the 50s later on tonight with some valley fog. Right around 80 for Friday. We get into the weekend and it is an increase in clouds Saturday. Onshore wind keeps us in the 70s. Stray shower possible. Better chance of a few showers Sunday into Monday. From Stormwatch 9 Weather Center, I'm meteorologist Kevin Skorupa.
0: It's 77 degrees at WMEX FM.

That's Dusty Springfield wishing and hoping on the Dick Taylor Thursday Show. Spalding High School will be hosting a college and career fair coming up on Friday, October 16th from 8 to 11 a.m. in the morning. It's going to be held in the gymnasium. The fair is organized around the following pathways: college and trade schools, military, school year employment, post-graduation employment, and community resources. Now, if you are involved in any of those pathways and you'd like to be there at the show, you know, interviewing students for possible positions, well, contact Spalding High School and let them know. The event's going to be open to all students in grades 9 through 12. Hey, Mr. Tambourine Man, it's Birds on Wimac.

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2: Another warm day on the way with a mixture of clouds and sunshine. Temperatures in the lower 80s before fading into the 50s later on tonight with some valley fog. Right around 80 for Friday. We get into the weekend, and it is an increase in clouds Saturday. Onshore wind keeps us in the 70s. Stray shower possible. Better chance of a few showers Sunday into Monday. From Stormwatch 9 Weather Center, I'm meteorologist Kevin Skorupa.
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Jackson, but it's all right. Kicking off the 11 o'clock hour of the Dick Taylor Thursday show on this National Radio Day 2026. 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

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Here's Jose Feliciano, Light My Fire.

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2: Another warm day on the way with a mixture of clouds and sunshine. Temperatures in the lower 80s before fading into the 50s later on tonight with some valley fog. Right around 80 for Friday. We get into the weekend, and it is an increase in clouds Saturday. Onshore wind keeps us in the 70s. Stray shower possible. Better chance of a few showers Sunday into Monday. From the Stormwatch 9 Weather Center, I'm meteorologist Kevin Skorupa.
0: It's 80 degrees at WMEX.

That's Cufflinks and Tracy at WMEX-FM and the Dick Taylor Thursday Show. Where has the summer gone? With our thoughts turning to fall and all of our lifeguards and pool attendants headed back to school, it's time to start closing the pools up for the season. East Rochester Pool closes this Friday, August the 21st at 6 p.m. and the Hanson Pines Pools close on Sunday, August the 23rd at 6 p.m. Get your strokes in before they close, right? Of course, we can go to the indoor pool after that. Here's the Lemon Pipers on Wemex and Green Tambourine.

That's Beatles Get Back. I'm the Dick Taylor Thursday Show, playing the Four Seasons, December 1963. Oh, what a night.

with Bob Dylan knocking on heaven's door at WMEX-FM. Not a bad day in the Lilac City, but those clouds are going to increase, they say. Our high is going to top out about 84. Tonight, we've got 20% chance of showers between 11 and midnight, and then cloudy, gradually becoming partly cloudy overnight. Winds will be calm. Right now, I've got Steve Winwood to play for you. 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
2: Another warm day on the way with a mixture of clouds and sunshine, temperatures in the lower 80s before fading into the 50s later on tonight with some valley fog. Right around 80 for Friday. We get into the weekend and it is an increase in clouds Saturday. Onshore wind keeps us in the 70s. Stray shower possible. Better chance of a few showers Sunday into Monday. From Stormwatch 9 Weather Center, I'm meteorologist Kevin Skorupa.
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clear and all up and down the coastline and the lakes region, nothing pops up those good memories like a good Wemex Forgotten 43.

Barney Wu, Ginsburg Forgotten 45 this hour from the Poco Seco Singers. And the song's called Time. Well, it's time to head to the news at noon today, and then I'll be back with more of the most amazing oldies for you to take us up to news time. Johnny Rivers, singing about the poor side of town. I'm Wemex.

than the Vandellas. And Love Is Like a Heat Wave, kicking off the lunch hour here on this Thursday, August the 20th, Dick Taylor Radio Show. Today is National Lemonade Day, so I don't know what you're having for lunch, but for the beverage, how about some nice ice cold lemonade?

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Playing Crosby, Stills, and Nash. And just a song before I go.

Rolling Stones all over now on the Dictator Thursday show with a great song from the Motor City, Motown's The Dells. And the song is There Is.

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2: Another warm day on the way with a mixture of clouds and sunshine. Temperatures in the lower 80s before fading into the 50s later on tonight with some valley fog. Right around 80 for Friday. We get into the weekend, and it is an increase in clouds Saturday. Onshore wind keeps us in the 70s. Stray shower possible. Better chance of a few showers Sunday into Monday. From Stormwatch 9 Weather Center, I'm meteorologist Kevin Skorupa.
0: It's 82 degrees at WMEX FM.

Sam and David Soul Man on the Dick Taylor Thursday Show. New Hampshire's fall hunting seasons kick off on Monday, September the 1st. Highlights of New Hampshire's hunting seasons can be found in the New Hampshire Hunting and Trapping Digest, which includes hunting season dates, bag limits, check station locations, and so much more. 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

In her hand was a bottle of wine, in the other a glass. She poured some of the wine from the bottle into the glass.

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2: Another warm day on the way with a mixture of clouds and sunshine, temperatures in the lower 80s before fading into the 50s later on tonight with some valley fog. Right around 80 for Friday. We get into the weekend and it is an increase in clouds Saturday. Onshore wind keeps us in the 70s. Stray shower possible. Better chance of a few showers Sunday into Monday. From Stormwatch 9 Weather Center, I'm meteorologist Kevin Skorupa.
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this is Arnie Woo Woo Ginsburg. Are you losing your memory? Are you going cuckoo? Let's bring it back right now with another great Wimex Forgotten 45.

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shape your stomachs in, and we kicked off the 1 o'clock hour of the Dick Taylor Thursday show with Smokey and the Miracles, and I second that emotion. Here's Vicki Lawrence and The Night the Lights Went Out in Georgia.

That's Barbara Lewis and Make Me Your Baby on the Dick Taylor Thursday Show. On this day in 2003, Madame Tussauds in London opened an interactive pop idol display with a speaking waxwork of Judge Simon Cowell. Now, the waxwork made comments such as, "That was extraordinary." Unfortunately, extraordinarily bad. And, "Do you really think that you could become a pop idol? Well, then, you're deaf." And finally, "Thank you, goodbye, and that was the worst performance I have ever seen." Sounds like Simon Cowell, doesn't it? Speaking of worst, here's the Brooklyn Bridge and the worst that could happen.

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2: Temperatures fading into the 50s later on tonight with some valley fog. Right around 80 for Friday. We get into the weekend, and it is an increase in clouds Saturday. Onshore wind keeps us in the 70s. Stray shower possible. Better chance of a few showers Sunday into Monday. From Stormwatch 9 Weather Center, I'm meteorologist Kevin Skorupa.
0: It's 82 degrees at WMEX FM.

Rolling Stone, Dance to the Music at WMEX-FM and the Dick Taylor Thursday Show. All Rochester families are invited to a free Start Strong Back to School event coming up next week on Wednesday, August the 26th from 11 a.m. to 1 p.m. in the gymnasium at the James W. Foley Memorial Community Center. It's hosted by the Rochester School District in partnership with the Recreation Department. The event will offer information and resources to help start the school year off strong. Attendees can also stop by the rec table and learn more about their fall programs. You are still my favorite girlfriend, Alice Long. Tommy Boyce, Bobby Hart on Wemex.

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1: And easy. 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

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Time for Old Blue Eyes. I think this would rightfully be called his signature song, Strangers. 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
2: Temperatures fading into the 50s later on tonight with some valley fog. Right around 80 for Friday. We get into the weekend, and it is an increase in clouds Saturday. Onshore wind keeps us in the 70s. Stray shower possible. Better chance of a few showers Sunday into Monday. From Stormwatch 9 Weather Center, I'm meteorologist Kevin Skorupa.
0: It's 83 degrees at WMEX FM.

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And we kick off the 2 o'clock hour of the Dictator Radio Show on this Thursday, August 20th, National Radio Day 2026 with Badfinger and Come and Get It. And the hits just keep on coming. Going to Philadelphia with the Spinners. And could it be I am falling in love?

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2: Temperatures fading into the 50s later on tonight with some valley fog. Right around 80 for Friday. We get into the weekend, and it is an increase in clouds Saturday. Onshore wind keeps us in the 70s. Stray shower possible. Better chance of a few showers Sunday into Monday. From Stormwatch 9 Weather Center, I'm meteorologist Kevin Skorupa.
0: It's 83 degrees at WMEX FM.

That's Turtles Nellener on the Dick Taylor Thursday Show. Planning on voting in the New Hampshire primary? Well, if you're planning on doing it by absentee ballot, they are available right now, and you should request your absentee ballot from your local clerk as soon as possible. It's Jay and the Americans on WIMEX.

Tucker and Procol Harum and A Whiter Shade of Pale at WMEX-FM. Today, as I say, is National Radio Day 2026. 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
2: Temperatures fading into the 50s later on tonight with some valley fog. Right around 80 for Friday. We get into the weekend, and it is an increase in clouds Saturday. Onshore wind keeps us in the 70s. Stray shower possible. Better chance of a few showers Sunday into Monday. From Stormwatch 9 Weather Center, I'm meteorologist Kevin Skorupa.
0: It's 83 degrees at WMEX FM.

Blues on the Dick Taylor Thursday Show. That's going to do it for me. Tim Richmond's up next following the 3 o'clock news. Tonight at 7 o'clock, it's Steve West. Tonight at midnight, Brian Battles. Gary James kicks off your Friday morning bright and early at 6 a.m. And I follow him tomorrow at 10 a.m. Till we get together again, you be good and keep that radio on.

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2: That's for News. I'm Bob Agnew in Washington. President Trump launches a crushing economic operation against Iran.
3: President Trump calling it economic D-Day against Iran. He says any country who helps the Iranian regime could face economic consequences. The president posting on his Truth Social page, no one has given the Islamic Republic of Iran a greater opportunity to make a deal than me. Tragically for them, they have failed to take it. Therefore, today I'm announcing the most crushing economic operation ever taken against any country. This will be economic warfare and isolation on an unprecedented scale. Laura Winters reporting.
2: The mystery continues as to who the president will select to be the next press secretary, with one person stepping up to claim she is not being considered for a high-profile position there. Meanwhile, the now former operator of a couple of Panama Canal ports is demanding big money from Panama.
4: A division of a Hong Kong conglomerate ran the ports for years, but Panama seized them after its Supreme Court ruled the company's concession unconstitutional. Now, C.K. Hutchison is seeking an arbitration award of more than $1.5 billion. Last year, President Trump accused China of running the U.S.-built canal. Hutchison had planned to sell its global ports business, but geopolitical tension and legal challenges stalled the deal. Rich Thomason reporting.
2: Iran, meanwhile, is dismissing President Trump's latest economic threats.
5: Iranian Foreign Minister Abbas Araghchi is rejecting President Donald Trump's threats of economic pain and isolation, saying such failed policies will only stir more hostility among Iranians and bring more failures. Trump has threatened crushing economic measures against Iran, promising economic warfare and isolation on an unprecedented scale. Araghchi says in a social media post that Trump's threats are meant to divert the attention.

the Honka Honka Burning Love. That's the King of Rock and Roll opening up the Richmond Radio Disaster for this Thursday, August the 20th. We're going to drift away with Dobie Gray.

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2: Temperatures fading into the 50s later on tonight with some valley fog. Right around 80 for Friday. We get into the weekend, and it is an increase in clouds Saturday. Onshore wind keeps us in the 70s. Stray shower possible. Better chance of a few showers Sunday into Monday. From Stormwatch 9 Weather Center, I'm meteorologist Kevin Skorupa.
0: It's 83 degrees at 105.9 WMEX-FM.

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It is the 20th of August, and it is National Bacon Lovers Day, National Pecan Chocolate Pecan Pie Day, National Accessible Air Travel Day, National Hazy IPA Day, and it is, of course, National Radio Day. So a big shout out to all my cohorts here on WMEX FM, the good guys and gals. Here's Dan Fogelberg.

John Paul, George, and Ringo. That's the Beatles and Lady Madonna. Hey, a very happy rock and roll birthday going out to a musician and founding member of the band Chicago, James Pankow, born on this day, August the 20th, 1947. He is 79 years old today. Happy birthday, James, from the good guys at WMEX-FM.

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2: Temperatures fading into the 50s later on tonight with some valley fog. Right around 80 for Friday. We get into the weekend, and it is an increase in clouds Saturday. Onshore wind keeps us in the 70s. Stray shower possible. Better chance of a few showers Sunday into Monday. From Stormwatch 9 Weather Center, I'm meteorologist Kevin Skorupa.
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2: I'm Bob Agnew in Washington. Federal agents have seized electronic devices from former Representative Eric Swalwell and searched his Washington home as part of an investigation into allegations of sexual misconduct by the ex-Democrat congressman from California. According to one person familiar with the matter, Swalwell's devices were seized at the San Francisco airport on Saturday. Democrats who rose to prominence as hashtag resistance figures during President Trump's first term are stumbling politically during the second.
3: The pileup illustrates a new era for the rest of Democratic base, where vocal opposition to President Trump through official channels and public remonstrations no longer guarantee success in the party's primaries. If Democrats retake the majority in the House, leaders will have to find a balance between their base's appetite for holding the president accountable and election results that some strategists say suggest Americans are ready to move past him.
2: That is Bernie Bennett reporting. A rise in oil prices sending worries about the inflation and bond yields higher. That's led to some big declines so far on Wall Street. It's also erasing some of the relief created the day before after the U.S. Treasury Department moved to ease pressure from the bond market. The mystery continues as to who President Trump will select to be the next press secretary, with one person stepping up to claim that she's not being considered for the high-profile position. More from correspondent Laura Winters.
4: Speculation continues to swirl on who will replace White House spokeswoman Caroline Leavitt when she steps down at the end of this month. One name widely floated for the position, attorney Alina Haba, who used to represent Donald Trump. She posts on her X page, "I'm not in the running for any job. However, if I'm getting a new one, I'd love for one of the anonymous sources to let me know first. Fake news remains the undefeated champ. Well, until I come at them." And then she posts a little wink emoji at the end. Laura Winters reporting.
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2: Temperatures fading into the 50s later on tonight with some valley fog. Right around 80 for Friday. We get into the weekend, and it is an increase in clouds Saturday. Onshore wind keeps us in the 70s. Stray shower possible. Better chance of a few showers Sunday into Monday. From Stormwatch 9 Weather Center, I'm meteorologist Kevin Skorupa.
0: It's 81 degrees at 105.9 WMEX-FM.

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We're not breaking stride for nothing. We've got the Richmond Radio Disaster Thursday edition. Here's Matthew Wilder.

the new Colony 6, and things I'd like to say. I'm Tim Richmond. You've got 105.9 WMEX FM. We've got thousands of songs and millions of memories. 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

0: Richmond on the radio here on the Richmond Radio Disaster. It is National Radio Day, by the way. I'm Tim Richmond, hoping your day's going well. It's 4:48.
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2: Temperatures fading into the 50s later on tonight with some valley fog. Right around 80 for Friday. We get into the weekend, and it is an increase in clouds Saturday. Onshore wind keeps us in the 70s. Stray shower possible. Better chance of a few showers Sunday into Monday. From Stormwatch 9 Weather Center, I'm meteorologist Kevin Skorupa.
0: It's 80 degrees at 105.9 WMEX-FM.

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1: Weather reports on WMEX are underwritten by Spence and Matthews Insurance Agency in Berwick, Maine.
2: Temperatures fading into the 50s later on tonight with some valley fog. Right around 80 for Friday. We get into the weekend, and it is an increase in clouds Saturday. Onshore wind keeps us in the 70s. Stray shower possible. Better chance of a few showers Sunday into Monday. From Stormwatch 9 Weather Center, I'm meteorologist Kevin Skorupa.
0: It's 79 degrees at 105.9 WMEX-FM.

0: 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Let's see what Kevin Skarupa has weather-wise.
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2: Temperatures fading into the 50s later on tonight with some valley fog. Right around 80 for Friday. We get into the weekend, and it is an increase in clouds Saturday. Onshore wind keeps us in the 70s. Stray shower possible. Better chance of a few showers Sunday into Monday. From Stormwatch 9 Weather Center, I'm meteorologist Kevin Skarupa.
3: It's 77 degrees at 105.9 WMEX-FM.

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I'm Tim Richmond. We've got SRN News coming up at the top of the hour, but right now we've got Carly Simon.

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That's the Bee Gees. Yeah, I got to get a message to you. And my message is that it is National Radio Day, and we are celebrating here at WMEX.

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2: Temperatures fading into the 50s later on tonight with some valley fog. Right around 80 for Friday. We get into the weekend, and it is an increase in clouds Saturday. Onshore wind keeps us in the 70s. Stray shower possible. Better chance of a few showers Sunday into Monday. From Stormwatch 9 Weather Center, I'm meteorologist Kevin Skorupa.
0: It's 76 degrees at 105.9 WMEX-FM.

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2: Temperatures fading into the 50s later on tonight with some valley fog. Right around 80 for Friday. We get into the weekend, and it is an increase in clouds Saturday. Onshore wind keeps us in the 70s. Stray shower possible. Better chance of a few showers Sunday into Monday. From Stormwatch 9 Weather Center, I'm meteorologist Kevin Skorupa.
0: It's 74 degrees at 105.9 WMEX FM.

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2: Temperatures fading into the 50s later on tonight with some valley fog. Right around 80 for Friday. We get into the weekend, and it is an increase in clouds Saturday. Onshore wind keeps us in the 70s. Stray shower possible. Better chance of a few showers Sunday into Monday. From Stormwatch 9 Weather Center, I'm meteorologist Kevin Skorupa.
0: It's 73 degrees.